Wisdom never truly saved a single soul, so please don't let this foolish nonsense set you next to gold. I smoke and drink concoctions off the pot's quality, but don't you turn around and leave me with my insecurities.

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0: And we are back listening to the Modern Jazz Quartet and Ralph's New Blues, which came out in 1955 on an album called Concord. Let's talk about this set, which was kind of wonky and angular and weird and all over the place. And that is how I meant it to be. I did. Met Dog, Ben UFO at Sub Club. One for the Kids is the album. That came out in 2025. They're from NAMM in Melbourne. They are synth punks. They've been on the scene. They are giants. It is giants with their blippy synths and slinky guitars and samples. They've been making music together since 2017. They channel the energy of garage rock classics like The Saints and AC/DC and The Stooges, delivering it in a package as intriguing as sonic innovators like Devo, Talking Heads, or Gary Numan. I do like my egg punk with a lot of synths. I do. Speaking of not synths, I played The Look People and Cosmic Fishing from their 1993 album Crazy Eggs. I developed these weird obsessions. Maybe it is because I have ADHD musically or whatever, but when I was a baby, and I say baby like in my 20s, I joined the music scene in Toronto and I was introduced to James B. And I was super lucky. Like, I got to like do, I think I recorded a Christmas album with him. And I remember singing at the Squeeze Club with like him and a night he was hosting with like Mary Margaret O'Hara and like Peaches was there and we were doing covers of Surfing on Heroin and crazy shit. But I really was confounded and terrified by the music that they made back then, because I didn't come out of the womb fully formed. And they're like no wave, progressive, aggressive jazz, and their they're just like, look up footage of The Look People. That I consider them to be like now definitely one of the greatest undersung Canadian bands ever. The precision and the musicality. Great Bob Scott. Also, the question was, what was he going to stick up his ass that night while he was drumming? Like, they're just bonkers. They're fucking bonkers. And so, yeah, I'm going to play more Look People, and we're going to like it because they're amazing. Shout out to The Look People, all of you who are still residing sort of around Toronto still and very, very active musically still in many ways. We also heard Congratulations and I Feel Severe. That's a new release called Join Hands, kind of like the Susie and the Banshees album. They're genre ambiguous. They are all over the place. They have heavy metal, surf rock, wonky electropop, and they leap between every genre like it does not matter at all. They have no sense of identity, but that's okay. One reviewer says it's like a clusterfuck of ideas executed in a way that simply exudes fun. And it does. And I fucking love that track. It's so heavy. And her vocals are so unexpected. It's not what I would have thought. And at first it was really jarring, but now I really love the choices that she's made. So I'm very excited to dive into this crazy record, as I'm sure we will in coming weeks. We also heard Bowl, Options, Variables, and Shapes. That is a 2023 release called Sweet Caffeine. The Netherlands is where they are from, and of course part of the DIY punk ethos that is very much inherent in that culture. They are an Utrecht-based post-punk band combining gritty garage rock and disorienting post-punk with influences from new wave and art rock. They formed in 2022, they have cemented themselves into the Dutch music scene since then. Before that, we heard Koala Disco and Fracken Zonder Muen. That is a single out right now on Yeah Sure Records. High energy psych punk with a Belgian twist. Koala Disco is a five-piece band. They refuse to fit into a single mold. They draw again from, guess what? Post-punk, 80s new wave, oddball charm, progressive rock. They love Devo. They love B-52s. They love Frank Zappa. They love King Gizzard and the Lizard Wizard. Come on. These are all bands that we love here. And they are thriving on unpredictability. They are high energy, explosive, and they are unafraid to take risks. And it is true. I do love how they go from a post-punk opening into a psych-infused chaotic ending. That's just music that I love. By the way, Fracken Zonder Muen translates directly to sleeveless jackets, by the way. in case you were wondering. We also heard Bug Swallow and Dirt Belly. That's demos. They came out in 2024. They're from Calgary. They are a super group of steel sliding, cattle rustling, scene vets wielding, drooling banjos, and a whole lot of attitude. Their specific Southern Alberta flavor of weirdo, eggy twang punk will leave you parched and begging for more. And I do agree with that. And again, it is always so delightful to find a band from your country that you didn't know about, and they're awesome. And we hope that Bug Swallow stays in our country. Because we're having a little problem with Alberta these days. Don't worry. It's fine. We got this. We also heard Alien Chicks in 5-4. And Derek, I played that because I know your love of unusual and unconventional time signatures. So I played that.
1: Yeah, I quite love it. I loved it. It's not unique to me, but I do love the time signatures.
0: I thought so.
1: And they were doing it in the fashion that...
0: In a fashion that you would enjoy.
1: It is, yeah. Yes.
0: Yeah. Of this, they say... In their jolting, shape-shifting mania, Alien Chicks are crafting their own take on what punk music could be today. At gigs, lyrics are screamed, drum kits are smashed, and moshes explode faithfully. But with this long-established musical formula, the band take the liberty to warp it with ridiculous ambition. And I love that. 5-4 is another favorite they perform. They say because it's hard. I like the challenge, singer and guitarist Joseph Lindsay explains. In the wake of Black Midi's ascendancy, there's a growing vogue for London bands to challenge their moshing adherence with continuous shifts in pace and time signature. I love that. And so, yes, that is what they're doing. I'm just going to peel back our Under the Voice music a little bit here. There we go. Because we got a few more songs to talk about. And what songs are they? I'll tell you. Dirty Vistas. Corridors. Oh, I love this fucking song. I cannot wait to hear more from this band. It's brand new. It's self-released. How can a band this good be without a label? It's insane. Unless, again, that's their choice. And if so, I definitely respect that. They are a trio consisting of Jan van Uithuizen, Tim Evaltz, and Siang Murmans. And they are, they've been together since 2023. They say about this, bossy bass lines, dirty grooves, and unfiltered prose. They bring something vulgar and rattling, bursting at the seams. I do love that. Now, they had said that they've been together since 2023. They wanted to release, they've done a couple of EPs, and the full album is supposed to be out early 2026, but we're waiting. But come on, let's go, Dirty Vistas. I need this twitchy, massive music because it's so good. And then I opened the set with Why and Duplicate, and they returned to the set list this week because they are that exciting of a band. This EP, it's called Enter. It is all killer. It is absolutely zero fucking filler. Fans of Party Dozen, do you like scary saxophones? Yes, you do. They're on the same label as Enter Shikari, Dead Letter, Big Special, and I think Opus Kink too. Which is pretty amazing. Across 5 tracks, they say each song explores its own distinct style while coming together as a more cohesive whole than our debut. After road testing the material live for so long, we knew exactly how we wanted to do each part in the studio, building every track up from strong performances, from drums, bass, and guitar as a solid foundation to capture our live energy before expanding the tracks. I love it. Their unpredictability is thrilling, and I want to hear more, and I want to see them live. And that is what I played.
1: And I have just found a couple of things today.
0: I know, I see you typing furiously.
1: There is a lot of furious typing. Hey, did you know that Martin Vesey just released something brand new today?
0: Amazing!
1: He's got a forthcoming album.
0: Wicked.
1: It is called Dancing on the Power Lines.
0: Are you going to play some of it?
1: Yes, I'm going to play the song Dancing on the Power Lines. Mainly because it's the only song that's been released so far.
0: Well, there you go.
1: And that was today. The album itself will be out July the 10th, 2026, and it will be a full-length album. And he, of course, is an original no-wave, early hip-hop, and experimental producer and engineer from New York City, as probably many of us know.
0: Many of us know, but, you know, bears repeating.
1: There are so many things. So why don't we just hop to that right now? And you are listening to it here on Transmissions from Echo Beach on WFMU in the streaming channel and service and place that is Sheena's Jungle Room.
2: Arranged parking cones, I left. A note

0: And underneath my voice is the sound of cheese in the fridge, as played by shadowy men on a shadowy planet, from the album Sportfishin'. The lure of the bait, the luck of the hook, and that was their second album and first recorded by Steve Albini, I believe. And shadowy men, institution, a very veritable institution here in Toronto. Unfortunately, they still play now and then with extra members here and there, their original form and format ended with Reed Diamond's untimely death, and Dallas Kidd was playing in the band, and he also had an untimely death, some of them are still going. And speaking of, Don Pyle, right, tonight, as we speak, is releasing a book. And he is the drummer from Shadowy Men and many other projects. He did a whole bunch of photography back in the day of punk music here in Toronto. And he's releasing at least his second book, if not more, over at Standard Time, which is at 165 Geary Street. But the doors were at 7. The show started at 7:30. So if you're not here, maybe you're there. That's all I'm saying.
1: That's very helpful, Derek. Thank you.
0: Maybe you're already there if you're not here. And his album, or his book, I should say, is called Love Letters and Ghost Stories from a Life in Music. And that will be handled by ECW Press. So, look forward to reading through that if we can find it out in the world. And before that, we heard from Fifth Column, a band that I very much love, that are also no longer around, now defunct, but they also were stalwarts of the scene back in the day here in Toronto. All-Time Queen of the World is an excellent album, and under-known and under-loved, I'm sure. They put it out themselves on their own imprint, Hyde Records, like Hide Away from the World. And 1990 was when this came out on vinyl and cassette. The track we played was Schroeder, Yay Yay. And something of an instrumental with a couple of words thrown in, but their vocals were always amazing, and all the world around them. They had male go-go dancers, they had zines, and they came up of that zine culture. They would make their own videos or have their friends make them for them, and all that back in the late 80s and early 90s, back when it was not as common to do here in Toronto, and not as easy to do either. And just a great band that made an impression on me as well. Prior to that, we heard from Sweeping Promises from their forthcoming Shooting Shadows. Shooting Shadows isn't forthcoming. That's the album, the song you've just heard. That was released May the 20th, so not only a week old, just barely. And You Say I Romanticize is the name of the forthcoming album on Sub Pop Records, and now I've got it all the right way around. They're from Lawrence, Kansas, and this is very exciting that they are out with a new album shortly. And it'll be a great full length for sure. And the video, this is accompanied by a video, which I did not link up. Speaking of videos, we have a video linked up in our comments section for the song that preceded Sweeping Promises, and that was Alien Nose Job. And they have a claymation video that was made by Sean McAnulty. Sean McAnulty. and he did a claymation video for Alien Knows Job. The song we heard was called Live Like the Crowd, and the forthcoming album is called How a Mosquito Operates, and that will be out on June 26th on Iron Lung. And they are just a great Australian punk act. And Jake Robertson was formerly of Oz Mutants and School Damage and so forth. And now he's taking his hand at something of the hardcore punk flavor, at least on that track. Prior to that, we heard from a band from Lyon, France. France, however you want to say it. And they are the Scanners. Scanners? Scaners. I don't know.
1: No, there's only the one Scanners, Scanners.
0: N. There's only one N.
1: I know. Skinner? I want to say Scanners.
0: Scanners.
1: But now that I know Scanners. We always knew that from. And I want to be like Skinner, Scanner, because it's French.
0: It is.
1: Scanner.
0: The song we heard was called Abyssal Love.
1: So good.
0: Not to be confused with Abysmal Love. This is Abyssal Love.
1: Do they love a? Is it a? It's not abyssal like Bissell vacuum cleaner, is it?
0: No, I think that'd be weird. I think it's like down into the abyss.
1: Oh, abyssal, yes. Yeah, so, yeah. Oh, like a bottomless and yeah, okay.
0: Yes, all right. Bottomless love, and you know the Scanners have put out 3 albums: the Scanners 1, the Scanners 2, and the Scanners 3. And now this is like a compilation of like various bits and pieces with a couple of new songs. So it's called the Scanners 0.
1: Nice.
0: You know, because that's what you have to do.
1: I love it when branding
0: when you're
1: is tight.
0: Going backwards
1: I love
0: and
1: a
0: all
1: good tight
0: place.
1: Branding initiative.
0: It is pretty good. Prior to that, we heard from Distraction Forever, and that's with the number 4, and it's all just one word spelt out, Distraction Forever, like you would in texts and so forth. In and Out is the name of the song that we played from an album that was released today, Life is a Laugh. They are a duo from Montreal, Quebec, and this is their third LP, and they say it's about meeting the world with a sense of humor, not to ignore pain or anger, but to find a better way to live through them. Under the synth punk album lies a reflection on the absurdity of existence, and an invitation to lean into the chaos simply because it can feel better that way. And I think this is self-released by the band, and very exciting to hear duos self-releasing things. I will take that into the world and be happy for it. And we started off the whole set with the legendary and well-known Martin BC. Check your records and liner notes, because he's probably produced at least a few things you love. Dancing on the Power Lines is the name of his forthcoming album, and that's the track we heard. And there's a whole bunch of people working with him on it. And he had a documentary film from 2014, Sound and Chaos, the story of BC Studio, and we saw that, and that was,
1: it was a delightful watch.
0: Great documentary, and very excited to hear this full length, and that's available up on Bandcamp right now if you want to go and pre-order, and all those sorts of things. Habs.
1: Yes, I'm ready with my second set. I want to call this Danceables. And I'm going to kick it off with A Certain Ratio and Lucinda, a new version of Lucinda, a different version of Lucinda, and I will explain all in the back announce. 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

0: are back. We're listening to Bags' Groove from The Art of Milk Jackson, The Atlantic Years. Came out in 1975, but this came out much earlier, probably around, I want to say like, I don't know, definitely not 1975. We heard Lemon Sucker. I just want to say about this set, listening back, because this set came together very in a panicked manner. I'm pretty chuffed, and it's not very often, and I'm going to kick myself in the ass for saying this, but sometimes I am my favorite DJ. I loved all of those songs. In fact, I want my dream. I would like all of them on vinyl so I could play just that set live in a club on vinyl. That would be so much fun. I'll make a wish list. We will manifest that. We heard Lemon Sucker and Stain from Life is a Heist. That is a brand new record out. They are from Brighton. They are a four-piece. I lied. Life is a Heist is coming out soon. It's not out yet, so this is the first single. They are definitely becoming quite the buzz on the UK live circuit. And I absolutely love this track. I love anything with a ducka ducka. If you give me anything that goes ducka ducka ducka, I'm down with it immediately. But I really love the emotional and the visceral statement behind this, because it's not a happy song. It's about a fractured family and what it means to be ostracized and what it takes to erase someone completely and the inevitable consequences of a broken home. Super heavy. But again, a really wicked tune, and I super love just the subtle things and the chord changes. Very good. Before that, we heard possibly what is, I'm very sure, my maybe new favorite band, Shelf Lives, 60K, and the album is Hypernormal. It came out this year on Not Sorry Mom Records, and I think it came out in February, and I'm just coming to it now. They are from Canada. I believe one of them is from BC, is in BC maybe, or I may be wrong, but the other is in the UK. They are blown out and maximalist, and yes, basements, dirty, sticky floors, they are, it's a dirty sound, and I love it. I absolutely love the production on the low end of that particular song. They are a wild joyride, well, this song, of an opener, evoking the disorientating feeling of tumbling through an overstimulating life, of sucking corporate dick for a bank account, where every podcast is your best friend. I'm so into this band. I'm speechless. I'm speechless how much I love that song. We also heard Gans and In Time from Good for the Soul. That is a 2025 release. That is a thick, thick track. It's so good. They're from Birmingham, UK. They roll heavy with a raucous mix of indie dance, synth pop, and punk. They debuted in 2023. They are on Pete Doherty's label. Not a big fan of Pete Doherty, but I'm glad that he's putting out good bands like this. They said of this time and release, "We've been given the opportunity to sit down and do whatever we want. Our songs before were a bit heavier, but for this album we needed to remind ourselves that we are songwriters. Lyrically, we are all about kindness and what's good for the soul. The things we say to each other, we wanted to preach that message. We feel both very deeply as human beings, you know, and I think there's been periods in our life where we felt so deeply it's affected our mental health, and it's hard being a human for us right now. We all feel that way. It's a very strange and difficult time. The whole point is to address these points, but it's also an escape." Cool. This album's really good. Every track is amazing. We also heard Genesis Owusu, Stampede, from the new album Red Star Woo and the Worldwide Scourge. So excited. And Genesis Owusu is Kofi Owusu Ansa, critically acclaimed Ghanaian and Australian rapper, singer, and songwriter based in Canberra, known for blending funk, rap, and alternative rock. I am so into this record. It's so good. It's like the heavens are just raining amazing music down upon us. So fucking awesome. He is also the younger brother of fellow hip-hop rapper Citizen K. It is woke, it is danceable, it is fun. I absolutely love it. And we're going to hear more from Genesis, I'm sure, in weeks to come. We also heard Really Good Time and Do It. That is a brand new release. The album, I believe, is called Affirmations. They are from Dublin. They have announced that they will be releasing their debut album on August 7th. This is a significant new chapter for the band. They have established themselves as one of the most vital and combustible new acts on either side of the Irish Sea. The trio enter this next phase sharpened, louder, and with their most fully realized work to date. From the news, from other people, from the relentless grind, Affirmations is a record that sits with the temptation to disengage and refuses to give in on it. Frontman Wastefellow says, Do It is a song about impossible tasks. It's about trying to do everything you've been told to do and never achieving what was promised. The goalposts have shifted. No, that isn't how you do it. Are you angry? Are you ashamed? Go and roll that stone up the hill again. Yep. Yep. Just rolling back the music there a bit. Because we have to talk about Bathing Suits and the song I Can Be a Freak. Off of Kill Bathing Suits, I believe, which is an EP out now or album on Underplay Record, brand new. They call themselves a teen pop sensation. The band is fronted by someone who looks very Targaryen, which I love. They're from Leeds, and they are one of the most exciting, if not the most exciting bands in Leeds. Saturated with post-punk and a thriving local electronic community, they've taken ingredients of each and made their own sonic dish. They said about I Can Be a Freak, she said, it came to me fast. It's an energetic, noisy song about being downright nasty and weird. I wrote it using synthesizers for the melodies and sampling Freak by Estelle. Love her, and we love that song, before bringing it to the band and developing it together. It is such a good track. I fucking loved it. So there you go. We also heard Net and Terminals. They are a four-piece space wave band from Oklahoma City. They formed in 2017 with members, collaborators, and alumni of bands like Esther Drang, Star Death, and White Dwarves, and Chainsaw Kittens. The recording, they say, channels the innovation of Talking Heads, the pulsing blasé of the Idiot era Iggy Pop, and the hooky electronica of Gary Numan. That came out in 2020. And of course, I opened the set with A Certain Ratio and Lucinda, and that is, I guess, a single, but they are going to be releasing, it's going to be called The Joy of Sextet. So it's a reimagining of the original Sextet album track, this in particular. And of course, they are going to be re-releasing the third album, which that is was originally released, I guess, in what, 82? 82. I want to say 82. So yeah, it'll be very exciting to see what they say and how this new reissue and bonus tracks and reimagining will be. I imagine it will be pretty darn good. And that is what I played. Derek?
1: Yes, Babs. Hello. And yes, as we cobble together our sets here at various speeds, I have...
0: How are you? Are you prepared? I'm like handing you the football here. I'm like, is the pass going to make it?
1: Oh, yeah. Absolutely.
0: I don't even play football. That's like a weird... Like, well, why would I play football? You make me watch football.
1: I don't make you.
0: I become.
1: I don't make you watch anything. You don't have to watch
0: anything. No, I usually do fall asleep. It's true. You don't, but...
1: You can walk away. You can say no.
0: I could walk away.
1: You can say don't do it. You know, there's lots of ways. This is a little side conversation.
0: I like Canadian football.
1: We can have somewhere else. Well, yeah, that's what we watch, Canadian football.
0: Yeah, Canadian football's nice.
1: Our nephew makes us watch American football.
0: Yeah, the young folk.
1: Speaking of footy... There is a band that likes the Footy Footy.
0: The Footy Footy.
1: The Footy Footy, and that band was The Fall.
0: Yeah, they sure did.
1: And you know, like, we often do fall-themed
0: I was hoping
1: sets.
0: You were going to zoom in with some fall.
1: But there's a specific reason to do it this time, in that not this weekend, but the next weekend in Manchester, the Fall people, those that were The Fall... And associated members thereof,
0: anyone,
1: producers,
0: yeah,
1: whatnot,
0: alumni.
1: Are celebrating the 50th anniversary of the band.
0: No way!
1: Yes, and they are going to have Mark Riley and Craig Scanlon DJing.
0: Oh,
1: for instance,
0: lovely.
1: Paul Hanley has written 3 books. And he's going to be reading some.
0: I'm going to have to check with Adrian Flanagan and see if he's going to be there, because that sounds like something he would be at.
1: Oh, yeah. There's so much happening. Dave Bush, the keyboardist in the 90s, did some filming around that
0: time. Is anyone invited, or is it just them debuting?
1: I think it's that people. There's tickets. And there's a whole bunch of bands playing.
0: See, that's why I wish that I had at least $10,000 so that we could fly over there and go to that show. That'd be a show to go to.
1: There you go. And one of the bands is going to be a band of Fall members.
0: Nice.
1: And of course they need a lead vocalist.
0: Sure do.
1: So who would they pick? They would pick, of course, as you would much expect them to, none other than Brian Christinzio. How do you say his name again? Christinzio. He's better known as BC Camplight. He's going to be doing the lead vocals.
0: That's lovely.
1: As Fall members go through the canyon.
0: That is lovely.
1: The Fallen Women are going to be doing it. Poppycock, Una Baines' new band is going
0: crazy.
1: To be doing a set. It's just going to be crazy. So what we're going to do is we're going to do a whole bunch of things that are fall related. Mostly for that festival, maybe not so much. We're just going to pop around all over the place and take up some time with the fall, as we love to do. So here is a track that is not the fall, but it's BC Camplight with a track called It Never Rains in Manchester from his album The Last Rotation of Earth. And you're listening to it here on Transmissions from Echo Beach in Sheena's Jungle Room. So happy to be with you.

moth, strawberry cotton killer, strawberry butterfly, strawberry fields. The long ears slither down.

0: and underneath my voice, as before, under my voice, is the sound of shadowy men on a shadowy planet. From Sport Fishing, The Lure of the Bait, The Luck of the Hook, Algoma Reflection is the name of this one. Came out on Cargo Jetpack back in 1993, and did indeed feature the production of Steve Albini. Prior to Toronto's Shadowy Men on a Shadowy Planet, we heard from Imperial Wax with a track called Civilized Descent from their second album, Tranquilizer. That came out in 2024, and that is the band that features Pete Greenway, Dave Spurr, and Kieran Melling. Kieran Melling. And they were the trio that were last backing up Marky Smith prior to Marky Smith's death in 2018. And as I understand it, he had been kind of shaping them and guiding them and encouraging them to go onwards without him, giving them little bits of notes and ideas. And from what I've read, he really honestly loved that last stable lineup of the Fall. They've been together for about a decade, and I think he really thought of himself a bit as a father figure to them, and also genuinely liked and enjoyed their companionship and time, which, you know, they were a pretty volatile band. He could be volatile. And apparently he had softened out with this lineup, and they did a lot of great late era albums, and Imperial Wax have done two very interesting albums, and they will be part of that festival that I was talking about that is going to be in Manchester in June, the first weekend of June. That would be the Friday, Saturday, and Sunday, 5th to 7th of June at Bend on the Wall, Manchester. We played before Imperial Wax, The Fall themselves, with their cover of a Captain Beefheart song called Beetle Bones and Smoking Stones. It's from the Strictly Personal album. And this is The Fall's version from the Complete Beal Sessions 1978 to 2004, which was released on Sanctuary Records Group in 2005, just a year after John Peel's death. And John Peel sessions are just so good, and this session in particular is from August 18th, 1996, and at that time featured Marky Smith, Brixey Smith, Steve Hanley, Julia Nagel, Simon Wollstonecraft, and Carl Burns. And I have some of the details of this festival, and there's just all sorts of things going on.
1: I would literally sell my soul to go there.
0: I know. It is so wild.
1: When is it?
0: What's going on? Not this weekend, the next weekend. I know. So many things. It will be interesting, including the play that Marky Smith wrote.
1: Stop talking about it. Stop saying it.
0: With all the original members.
1: Playing, go ahead and get another drink.
0: Just so many things. Anyway, and Grant Showbiz. How can you miss out meeting Grant Showbiz live here in this festival? One of the many great, but perhaps the greatest Fall producers. Okay, before that, we heard from House of All. Speaking of Fall refugees and Fall reconfigured members, House of All with their newest album, Inklings. I think it's their fourth now. Ours is the Fall is the name of that track, so evidently they still have some of that going on, which I encourage. Tiny Global Recordings has put this out in 2026. It is still new. It was released March the 20th. Wow, it seems like much longer ago. This year is weird. But
1: so weird.
0: Every year is weird. But yeah, it's just a great, great album that features Martin Brahma, who gathered together Fall members and kept growing and growing and growing. So you got drummers Paul Hanley, Simon Wollstonecroft, and Carl Burns, guitarist Pete Greenway, and Phil Lewis from Brahma's other project, Blue Orchids, as well as bassist Stephen Hanley. And yeah, just great, great heavy lineup that just, you know, who knows who will be on it next. Maybe they'll find a fourth drummer. Before that, we heard from Poppycock with a song called Lizard Man from the album Magic Mothers. And Una Baines has released very little in her career. She was a founding member of The Fall and left shortly thereafter. She co-founded the Blue Orchids with Martin Brahma and had a band called The Fates for a time, and then decades went by and she surfaced up recently around 2012 with this project Poppycock, and has released a full length, and Tiny Global Recordings has also taken care of that release and making it happen. Lizard Man is the name of the song that we played that is written after a dream Una had about The Fall and is a tribute to Marky Smith. And artwork for that by Pascal Legras, and just so many excellent things on that album as well. And yeah, Poppycock, House of All. Well, I don't know if House of All have anything. Well, they will be around for that festival, all the members, I would imagine. But Poppycock are actually playing this fall festival, as well as Imperial Wax, who played in that set. And then before that, we heard a couple of other things that are a little further afield. One of them being Picastro, who we will be interviewing in a couple of weeks. It's the project of Liz Heisen. And we heard their version of the Fall song Older Lover, rather, An Older Lover, etc. from Slates. And this was the closing track from Picastro's third album, Poor Luck. And the makings and beginnings of that track was, I'm the guilty party in that I had a Fall tribute back in the 2000s at the Alma Combo, and had a bunch of Toronto bands come and cover The Fall. I invited Picastro, and that was the song they played.
1: I'm so glad that they recorded it.
0: Yeah, and then years later, yeah.
1: That's so awesome. And, you know, you know this, but, I mean, that Fall night kind of kicked off then a long-running series of cover nights at the Elmo, which were amazing.
0: But did it? No,
1: yeah.
0: There were always cover nights at the Fall.
1: Well, not at the Fall, but at different bands.
0: There were always cover nights, this series.
1: Yeah, yeah, yeah.
0: I wouldn't
1: claim... The Year at the Fall one was like one of the first ones.
0: I wouldn't claim that.
1: I would say so.
0: I wouldn't claim that.
1: I would say so.
0: But certainly... despite our semi-argument here about that, there's a long tradition of bands and tributes and cover nights at the Elmo that we have all enjoyed throughout the years. But we were playing them back in the 90s.
1: Yeah, well, you don't remember that.
0: Yeah, but...
1: You didn't remember that either. We actually played in the same band and you didn't remember that.
0: Well, I remembered it.
1: After people reminded you. Just go on with your back announce.
0: This wasn't about us. But Picastro will be coming in a couple of weeks. And very, very excited about that, as I did make it about us too. I know I did. And we started off the whole set with the BC Camp Light with It Never Rains in Manchester from the last rotation of Earth. Which came out on Bella Union in 2023. And yeah, I think that was his second last album, and just excellent stuff that he does. And I guess you can see him if you're going to Manchester in 2 weeks. Playing fall songs.
1: There you go.
0: There you go. And one last Toronto announcement, Mr. Pharmacist.
1: Are playing tomorrow night, and we're fucking going. See, we don't need to go there.
0: So there
1: we're going to go see Mr. Pharmacist.
0: Our fall covers.
1: Yeah. They're going to be playing new stuff because they've been in the studio.
0: So if you are a fan of The Fall and in Toronto, tomorrow...
1: Lindsmore.
0: At the Lindsmore, which is amazing. They are playing, although it often sells out.
1: It does. So
0: just an amazing
1: it
0: show.
1: It may be, but I would go check online. If there are tickets still available, there's not many. If you want to get sweaty and listen to some fucking great fall songs by lovely people who treat the music respectfully, but bring their own vibe.
0: Yeah, or irreverently. Depends.
1: Or irreverently, yes.
0: By very respectfully.
1: It's great. They're so much fun. It's so much fun. Anyway, listen, you guys have heard enough of our bantering back and forth.
0: Everyone knows about the fall by now.
1: I know. No, about Mr. Pharmacist.
0: Yes, Mr. Pharmacist.
1: I have a... Just kick back, relax, because we're going to make up for all this banter, because I have a long, lovely set of music

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Now the nurse walking off with your piss. How you gonna start a verse off like this? Even your scent got an accent. It making no sense. They're gonna put you in.

0: And we are back. And that was the last set of the show. Ah, oh, that was so lovely. I really enjoyed that. I hope you did too. Let's do some quick name shouting and accolades giving. Pan Amsterdam, Vanilla Ice, brand new single out. Pretty funny considering I don't think he planned it that Vanilla Ice is in the news. Pan Amsterdam, just been a fan since the beginning. At least I'll say the beginning of when I found him, and I just love and support him so much. He's so fucking awesome. Listen to all of his music. It's fantastic. He's collaborated with Iggy Pop, Metronomy. He's just so good. We also heard Doss, speaking of good, and Big Fella Funk. That is a new single out on Alkapop. They're from Glasgow. They are a post-punk duo, and rappers and MCs, and their performances are incredible. And their sound is, as you heard, gritty bass lines, but also just like when they throw in the hardcore, it's joyful. And that sax, come on. I didn't want that song to end and then it like false stop and be like, oh, there's still more song. Yeah, so good. I can't wait to hear more from them. We also heard American Cream Band, Don't Burn the House Down. That is also too a brand new single, giving me some like Talking Heads and Lizzie Mercier Desclous vibes, which I super loved. And there's just so many good things happening in that track. It's so much fun. It is out on Quindy Records right now. And again, American Cream Band, Don't Burn the House Down. We also heard from King Ropes, Albertson's Parking Lot, a brand new single based in Montana, carving out a sound for itself, reflecting modern life in the American West. It's just like, again, like such a good, like, yes. Like, I don't know, there's like so much stomp clap. Like, when you think of Montana, you think of stomp clap country, my truck. And it's just so great to hear like this weird post-punk twisted version of Americana. I'm enjoying it so much. King Ropes, kind of obsessed. Also obsessed over the Erotic Secrets of Pompeii and their new single, Crow Stepper. What a great band name. Apocalyptic lounge music, yes. Wild and weird, yes. An amalgamation of angular art rock and transgressive post-punk, transmitted directly from the heart of the Forbidden Zone. They are so good. Their influences, Terry Gilliam, Salvador Dali, Francis Bacon, William Blake. I love, and Leigh Bowery, come on. I love when bands give non-band references. That's great. We also heard Birds Are Indie and Twisted Luck from the Stone of Madness, a new album out now. They are from Portugal, and I love the story. Their story, and this is their bio, a boy and a girl that fell in love 15 years ago. None of them knew particularly well how to sing and play. However, singing and playing seemed to do them well, so they formed a band. Later, they were joined by a friend who plays live and produces the albums. Come on. That's the feel-good story we all need. Also, too, they have the slogan of the year, if I do it, I'm fucked. If I don't do it, I'm fucked. Come on. We also heard from Naked Soft Men, Looking for Something. That came out in 2026 earlier, but the album is out now. It was released on February. Well, it was released in February, so it's definitely out now. And again, I fell into the trap where I wasn't even thinking about it today when I was looking up my notes again, and I was just like, Naked Soft Men, bio, bink, search. And I was like, oh, no, no, no. But again, thanks, Naked Soft Men. And I opened the set with Cheap Cult and Formaldehyde, a brand new single out. They're from Ghent. They're an indie rock band. And they position itself in the tension between psychedelic pop and krautrock. Yes, indeed.
1: Is that Ghent with an H or...
0: Ghent.
1: It is. Yay. I know something about Ghent. I know how it's spelled.
0: Ghent. I'm going to leave us with one more song. And it's a song that, again, I'm a new release, Twin... Twin, the I has an umlaut, so be a tween, really, if you want to be fussy about it. The song is called VHX, and they are synth-driven indie music rooted in nostalgia, repetition, and atmosphere. I love all of their songs. You will love all of their songs. I played one earlier this week on Flannery's show when I did a sit-in, fill-in. Sit-in is more of a protest. So I hope you enjoy it. And that means that is the end of our show.
1: Thank you all for being here.
0: Yeah, thanks for hanging out with us.
1: And all of our arguments are mock arguments.
0: Mock arguments, really. Thanks for putting up with our shit. Yeah, we will be here next week, as we always are, from 8 to 11 p.m. EST. Thank you all for being amazing listeners and glisteners. Please stay safe, stay well, be kind to yourselves, be kind to others, be kind to yourselves. And we will see you next week on Transmissions from Echo Beach.
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0: Good night.

Little Red Riding Hood? How about a Jupiter Bulldog? How about the Dragon Lady? Hey, surfers, are you listening to me? I want to hear a surfer. That's the surfing guitar you're listening to. You think there's ever been a dance called the wheelchair? You do it sitting down. You know how hard it is to yell in a microphone for 2.5 minutes? It's pretty hard. It shows you how desperate we all are. And it shows you how desperate you are to be listening to all this. But nitty gritty. I wonder if they'll still be doing this when they're 74 years old. You ever hear the Beach Boys? Or Roy Orbison? Or the Crystals? I have you. How about the Snowmen? Or Dan and Dean? Oh, Russ Colombo. Glenn Miller. Oh, yeah. That's a part of our culture. How about World War III on television? HBCU. Are you tired of playing that guitar? Are you? You know, when you make a record like this, you gotta be real original and funny. And at this point, it's real sickening and horrible. As sickening as the music we're listening to. Are we gonna stop rock and roll? Are we gonna stop rhythm and blues? Are we gonna stop surfing? Hey, are we gonna stop this record? I'm gonna stop this record right now. Hey, hey, hey, hey, hey, no, no, stop. Stop everything. The public has heard enough. I know you gotta go, but... Oh, come on. Hey. But what about the... What about Boston, Beethoven, and George Washington, and Benjamin Franklin? Hey. Stop. Stop. Stop. Stop. Stop. Stop. Stop. Stop. Stop. See, it was the worst record in the world after all.

0: Why, honey, Musical Mutiny is the greatest groove in musical history. A flick where everybody does their thing, and I mean everybody. The Iron Butterfly, with such hits as In a Gotta Da Vida. The Sacco New Society Band, Up, Up and A Way Out. The Fantasy, the group from sunny Miami. And The Grit, all jamming together for a rock festival that is out of sight. Musical Mutiny is turned on, so don't you be left out of the in thing. The kids are coming from miles around, and by any way they can. The word is Musical Mutiny, so take over the streets, the parks, the theaters, but don't miss it. The hottest talent in America, all together in one action-packed motion picture. Folk songs in a setting you will never forget. Music, songs, and more music. The Fantastic Fantasy, the New Society Band, The Grit, and the incomparable, irreplaceable, fabulous Iron Butterfly. You must see it to believe it. And if you believe me, don't miss it. The whole big thing, Musical Mutiny.
1: But you still didn't tell me what the picture is all about.
0: Go away, kid. 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

0: You see all them flies? 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You see them everywhere, man.
1: There's a dead fly right here. There's a dead fly. There's a dead fly. There's a dead fly. There's a dead fly. There's a dead fly right here.

A blaze of color. Four-star glamour. See. Yes, it has finally happened. 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

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New World Pictures presents The Velvet Vampire, starring Michael Blodgett, Sherry Miles, and Celeste Yarnall, in color rated R. If you see it at night, don't

0: That's a snotty deal if you got sonnets. 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
1: Oh, hell yes.
0: You see, in Hawaii, they believe in using their hands and their fingers to express their feelings and the things they love and the things that they want, which is all right. They're not Latin American. Use your big, fat, cotton-picking mouth. 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In other words, he wanted her to come over to his little grass shack and make whoopee. 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I want to lay you. I got to lay you. I bet we could be some tough mother Fletchers in that little grass shack. 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I got to lay you. I'll give you hoop-a-moy, y'all a bird, bird, move my cha-cha-cha.

Why you rain-soaked, double-crossing, two-time and rotten, lousy, flat-footed son of a You'll never get me in that hut and do the root and the heart to me. 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

0: Frank Zappa took a heavy trip recently. 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Went deep into inner space and found Hot Rats. An album almost too psychedelic, almost too spiffy to listen to. On Reprise Bazaar, where the other mothers are also heavy on your head.
1: We'll see you later.

0: ain't no difference between a flying saucer and a time machine. 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I'll tell you where. The future. 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
1: The past.
0: That's right. 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Flying saucers, which are really time machines.

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These songs were written for Johnny, be careful, whose mother and father are busy all day. 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Dear little children, as you play these records, you'll also find songs here for Mary, beware. And they say to Mary, be wise and be wary, and mother will never have gray in her hair. Each little song is a song with a lesson, and this is the kind of a lesson we mean. Stop, look, and listen when traffic lights glisten, and only cross streets when the red turns to green. Don't talk to strangers and don't play with matches. These new little songs

An automobile has two big eyes. 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And if you don't use your own two eyes, its horn will start a-blowing. But like yourself, it cannot see what's happening behind it. So here's a lesson to be learned, and I hope you will mind it. It's silly to play too near a car, for when the motor's humming, it cannot look round and say to you, I'm going or I'm coming. When you ride a bicycle, when you ride a bicycle, watch out for the motor cars. When you ride a bicycle, never

0: Yeah, it's Eric. If you're there, pick up.
1: This is just a little samba.

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1: Welcome to the starship Heart of Gold. Please do not be alarmed by anything you see or hear around you. You are bound to feel some initial ill effects as you have been rescued from certain death at an improbability level of 2 to the power of 267,709 to 1 against, possibly much higher. We are now cruising at a level of 2 to the power of 25,000 to 1 against and falling, and will be restoring normality as soon.

0: Hey guys, you know what the turtles are singing about? They're singing about marriage. You know, that little ceremony where you slip a ring on her finger and she slips one right through your fat nose. But don't let it blow your mind. At least not until you've seen that flick from 20th Century Fox, A Guide for the Married Man. You'll get the real lowdown on some basic facts of what's really happening in married life. So if you're thinking of being a dropout or just thinking single, don't make a move until you groove with Robert Morris, Walter Matthau, Inga Stevens, and a host of Mad Marred Swingers and A Guide for the Married Man in color. And all you birds, don't let your fellas see it alone. Suggest it for mature audiences.
1: Guide for the Married Man, now playing at the Crest Theater in Westwood. Weatherman says, clearing with a high of 75 degrees. They revised the forecast for Monterey if you're going to the Pop Festival. Overcast skies with a high today of 58.

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3: To.
1: After.

Yes, but when I took my departure, it was a night in December, so I had to leave sweet Hawaii and all the girls that I marry. But when I return here to Trinidad, to think of what a lovely outing I had, is then I realize all the things I'd seen in Hawaii. It was only a lonely dream. 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

0: Greetings, ladies and gentlemen. 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Elvis closed last night. I'm a little lighter skinned than you thought I was. And I don't have a natural light like I do on my TV show, you know. Me and old Harold. I mean, not Harold. What's his name? Albert. Fat Albert. Hey. Hey, look. Somebody gave me this thing here. Yeah, it really is. Somebody gave it to me. And I just got an 8th degree black belt in karate. After 16 years of doing this art every day for 16 years, I was awarded the 8th degree, which carries it. Let's see, 8th degree. There's only 10 degrees of black. So the 8th degree I just got this week, the 9th degree carries senior master of the art, the next one. And the 10th is senior grandmaster of the art. So that's where I got to strive to go to, which takes quite a while, isn't it?
1: Hi, honey. This is Tracy. All I've got on right now are a pair of pink sneakers and Bobby socks.

0: This is Cesar Romero with the thought for today.
1: Surprised they trust me with a mic like this. I never had one made out of steel before, I'll tell you that. This looks like a galvanized jadul.

driving, Sunday driving, through a million cars I'm diving, no escaping, fender scraping, lest you hit a tree. Sunday driving, there's an ambulance arriving, a collision in my vision, maybe it was me. A lady driver signals left and then she makes a right. I hit her in the rumble seat, that isn't too polite. She screams, you beast, you awful thing, where do you think you're going? And I answer, don't look now, dear, but your rumble seat is showing. Sunday driving, for a peaceful day I'm striving, but each Sunday is the one day, cause they're everywhere. Oh boy, here it is Sunday morning and I'm out driving in my car. And it's so peaceful and quiet. The sun is shining, the boys is chiping. Uh-oh, there goes a pedestrian. Shucks, I missed him. I think I'll go around the block and try again. Gee whiz, I must be out in the country now. I'm not hitting so many people. I am out in the country. I just hit a cow. This is a cow? 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

0: writes me out a ticket. 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I made it. Now I'm going down. Boy, what a view. And look at that cliff at the bottom of the road. If I ever went over that, haha, impossible. Not in my car. What was that? The motor's broke. Gee, I better stop. The brakes don't work. 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My motor don't work. 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Gee, I'm flying. And in my car. But cars can't fly. I'll crash and be killed. And boy, will Dad give it to me for taking the car. He'll get me in the back room of the house and he'll give me what, boy? He'll say the conjunctive mood of people's feelings certainly don't designate the fact that other young men know better than others. And I certainly don't know the feeling if I don't know why other people feel that.
1: Next time, I'll take the train.

could they be? Where could they be? Where could they be? Where could they be? Where could they be? Where could they be? Where am I?

You know, I have three guys coming here just to for you to watch me fuck them. And I'm gonna line them up and choose the biggest cock to stick in my ass. Is that what you want?

0: right?
1: Yeah.
0: You suck, you motherfucker. Hey, you look.
1: Why don't you come up and say that to me in front of my face?
0: Because I'm afraid to embarrass you for all those
1: people. No, because I cut your fucking belly open if I see you.
0: You wouldn't
1: you
0: have
1: motherfucker, why don't you go out and fuck your mother, you son of a bitch?
0: Listen, you big man.

0: of fire and volcanoes. Some say I torment poor Negendi, the Earth Balancer. For when my violent temper rises, the Earth trembles on its foundation.
1: Legends say I'm balancing the Earth. But sad to say, I'm just hanging on.
0: I'm the one who's really sad. When I smile, it comes out mad!
2: The fear of the year is here. Dr. Black and Mr. Hyde, a monster he could not control, had taken over his very soul. A screaming demon rages inside, turning him into Mr. Hyde, an unstoppable Black Superman. Super strong, supernatural, and super bad. His punch can topple a skyscraper. His kick can split the earth in two. More destructive than an earthquake. Mightier than a tidal wave. A one-man disaster area. Dr. Black and Mr. Hyde, when you're seeing what ain't, you're looking at a haint. Shot full of lead and he still ain't dead. Jump back, Jack, for your skull is cracked. Dr. Black and Mr. Hyde, starring Bernie Casey, Rosalind Cash, Stu Gillum, directed by William Blackyella Crane. Dr. Black and Mr. Hyde, rated R, under 17, not admitted without parents, so bring your mama, she'll like it too.
3: Uh-oh, she woke up. But baby, I was just out with the boys. But baby... just watching the fights on television.

what baby? But it can't be 3 o'clock in the morning. The clock must be fast. Now, baby, you put that clock down. Of course I got paid today. Look at here. I got a roll that would choke a mouse. I know you've been working your fingers to the bone. You got the boniest fingers I ever seen. But remember, you promised we'd always be smiling through. Now you're smiling, and I'm through. But baby, you believe me, don't you? 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

0: But baby, you know I love you. Now give me a little kiss.
1: That's better. Yeah, good night, baby.
2: The legend you are about to hear is true. Only the needle should be changed to protect the record.
3: This is the countryside. My name is St. George. I'm a knight. Saturday, July 10th, 8:05 p.m. I was working out of the castle on the night watch when a call came in from the chief. A dragon had been devouring maidens. Homicide. My job. Slay him. You call me, chief?
4: Yeah, it's the dragon again, devouring maidens. The king's daughter may be next.
3: Mm-hmm. You got a lead?
4: Nothing much to go on. Sid, you take that .45 automatic into the lab to have him check on it?
3: Yeah. You were right.
4: I was right?
3: Yeah. It was a gun. 8:22 p.m. I talked to one of the maidens who had almost been devoured. Could I talk to you, ma'am?
5: Who are you?
3: I'm St. George, ma'am. Homicide, ma'am. I want to ask you a few questions, ma'am. I understand you were almost devoured by the man. Is that right, dragon?
5: It was terrible. He breathed fire on me. He baned me already.
3: How can I be sure of that, ma'am?
5: Believe me, I got it straight from the dragon's mouth.
3: 11:45 p.m. I rode over the King's Highway. I saw a man. Stopped to talk to him. Pardon me, sir. Could I talk to you for just a minute, sir?
6: Sure, I don't mind.
3: What do you do for a living?
6: I'm a knave.
3: Didn't they pick you up on a 903 last year for stealing tarts?
6: Yeah? So what, do you want to make a federal case out of it?
3: No, sir. We heard there was a dragon operating in this neighborhood. We just want to know if you've seen him.
6: Sure, I've seen him.
3: Mm-hmm. Could you describe him for me?
6: What's to describe? You see one dragon, you've seen them all.
3: Would you try and remember, sir, just for the record? We just want to get the facts, sir.
6: Well, he was, you know, he had orange polka dots.
3: Yes, sir.
6: Purple feet, breathing fire and smoke.
3: Mm-hmm.
6: And one big bloodshot eye right in the middle of his forehead, and, like that.
3: Notice anything unusual about him?
6: No, he's just a run-the-mill dragon, you know.
3: Mm-hmm. Yes, sir, you can go now.
6: Hey, by the way, how are you going to catch him?
3: I thought you'd never ask. A dragon net. 3:05 p.m. I was riding back into the courtyard to make my report to the lab. Then it happened. It was a dragon.
7: Hey, I'm the fire-breathing dragon. You must be St. George, right?
3: Yes, sir.
7: I see you got one of them new 45 caliber swords.
3: That's about the size of it.
7: You slay me.
3: That's what I wanted to talk to you about.
7: What do you mean?
3: I'm taking in a 502. You figure it out.
7: What's the charge?
3: Devouring maidens out of season.
7: Out of season? You never pinned that rap on me. Do you hear me, cop?
3: Yeah, I hear you. I got you in a 412, too.
7: A 412? What's a 412?
3: Overacting. Let's go.
2: On September the 5th, the dragon was tried and convicted. His fire was put out, and his maiden devouring license revoked. Maiden devouring out of season is punishable by a term of not less than 50 or more than 300 years.

Hi, friends. Jack Poult here, owner and operator of Jack Poult Volkswagen, the largest Jack Poult Volkswagen east of West Texas and west of the moon. In the market for a nice, clean, used cow? Well, as you know, we're overstocked again. Let's just take a look at some of this stock. This little four-legged German beauty is totally reconditioned, a 1963 Holstein. This is the cream of the crop, friends. She comes totally equipped with dual horns, real leather seat covers, an optional tail, and hundreds of other extras guaranteed to give you quarts of driving enjoyment. So step in it, step on it, friends, and hurry on down to Jack Poult Volkswagen, where we'd never steer you wrong. Just go north on the Pasadena Freeway to the Avenue 60 turnoff. Go right on Avenue 60 to Figueroa. There we are, Jack Poult Volkswagen, 5944 Figueroa, in beautiful, exotic Highland Park. Thank you, friends, and now back to our movie, Shoot Up at the OK Corral.

0: leaving the car to an attendant, Brad and Penny walked toward the tiki hut. The throbbing surf began to cast its spell. Music and laughter drifted toward them as they wound their way up the crunchy path. For 10 years, Lincoln High graduates had reserved the tiki hut for their banquets. Penny had heard all about it at school. Polynesian atmosphere, exotic island cuisine, where else but the tiki hut?
1: Hey, get a load of

0: To those on the outside, peaceful and serene. 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A beautiful girl, torn from the arms of love. Her very life a nightmare in the house of hell, with no hope of escape or mercy.
1: What do you know about those people over there?
2: Nothing. We don't ask. It's simpler that way.
0: The doomed at their last meal, with death as the dinner guest.
1: If you don't mind, I didn't sleep very much last night, and I'm very tired. Now, the only thing I want to hear about or discuss is my immediate release.
3: Sit down.
0: Awakened by a mutilated, crazed animal who seeks her beauty to appease the bloodlust of a devil bridegroom. Pursued to the canyons of hell, to the edge of sanity, by the bestial craving of the Prince of Darkness. The Asylum of Satan. Beauty, tenderness, destroyed as the lovers walk into the path of hell. The venomous death of a lovely, innocent girl, murdered by reviling reptiles, drenched in a pool of her own blood. The pleading eyes beg for mercy. The soundless voice cries silently as the fiery flames burn into cremation and spill his ashes inside the scorched walls of hell, carpeting the floor of the damned. The Asylum of Satan. Death and murder at its most hideous, transforming a lovely young girl into a frightened animal before your very eyes. The devil beast roaming the earth, searching always, seeking a bride for his twisted paradise to reign forever beside the archdemon of hell. The Asylum of Satan.

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2: What are we going to do that for? 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
2: Was zurückbleibt, ist Erinnerung. 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
0: A more useful comment, Mr. Spock.
1: What we've just seen is not real.
2: Alms for the poor, alms for the poor. Somebody give me some alms.

The other day, after getting off my gig, my job, I was on my way home, and the hawk was pretty mean. So I thought I would stop into the neighborhood bar and get me a little nip to help me on my way, because he had demolished my clothing. I felt like I was out there in nothing, because he was pretty mean that day, you see. So I stopped in this neighborhood bar where, you know, all the local cats hang out. And, you know, after hanging out there for a while, you get to meet them all and you know them all personally. Well, this particular day, my old partner Sam was in there. Sam was sitting at the bar. He said, "Hey, baby, what's going on? Come over here and drink with me, Jim." I said, "Man, listen. I'm telling you the truth, Jim. I ain't been home in 2 days, man. Because, see, me and my old lady, man, look here, we just can't seem to get along at all, man. I just don't understand. Because I'm really trying hard, Jim. You dig it? Matter of fact, I got up the other morning to go to work, see? And I went to the kitchen to get my breakfast, and my old lady was gone. So I just took it for granted she had been split with a girlfriend to go shopping early that morning, you understand? Catch them early morning sales, Jim. But then after on my way to work, I got to thinking, you understand? They don't open stores at 5 o'clock in the morning, but I went on along with that program anyhow, you dig it? So then I come on back, you understand, expecting her to be home that evening, having that, you know, that good going soul food ready for me, because she know that's what I need after I put in $8 on my gig, you dig? But she wasn't there, Jim, and she ain't come back yet, man. You know, so I just resolved in my mind, I knew I was going to have to go and find me somebody else, you know what I'm saying? Have a drink, baby. Now, get gone, man. That's good scotch, baby. Yeah, we'll try it. See, anyway, so, you understand, I told her, and then when she called all day, I said, "Look, baby, now, if you don't come on in, you understand, I'm going to have to get somebody to replace you, because I can't stand these TV dinners. These TV dinners just ain't doing it, see?" So I told her just what was happening. I told her, I said, "Look here, baby, now,

A naked corpse lying face down in a pool of blood. The decapitated body of a beautiful girl. The smell of death is in the air. Someone should have warned them about the horror on Snape Island. But what was the real horror? You'll have to see it to believe it. This horror of horrors. Horror on Snape Island, a modern-day story of fear and terror. See Horror on Snape Island. It will make you tremble with fear. From the

0: I'm just a country boy. Look what I got for you.
1: But they were, above all, eager to know what the radio was. Only two of them had visited Tahiti and seen this marvel. Fortunately, we were able to tune in to a station broadcasting South Sea Island music from Hawaii.
2: 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You having a good time at the party?
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8: How about a snack?
9: 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Did somebody say snack?
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1: Can we cut this bit as well, please?
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You are now witnessing an adult preview of things to come. The year is 2069. You are aboard the Turanian spaceship Supreme Erection en route to Planetaria. 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It's Buck Rogers for the mature. It's Space Things.

Nightcaps it is. All right. That's case 116. L, age 37, a clerk from a tainted family, had his first erection at 5 years when he saw his bedfellow, an aged relative, put on his nightcap. The same thing occurred when he saw an old servant put on her nightcap. Later, simply the idea of an old, ugly woman's head covered with a nightcap was sufficient to cause an erection. The sight of a cap or of a naked woman or man only made no impression, but the mere touch of a nightcap induced erection and sometimes even ejaculation. L was not a masturbator and had never been sexually active until his 32nd year, when he married a young girl with whom he had fallen in love. On his marriage night, he remained cold until, from necessity, he brought to his aid the memory picture of an ugly woman's head with a nightcap. Coitus was immediately successful.

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1: sugar,
0: makers
1: honey.
0: Of synthetic bread and Jack Poet Volkswagen bring you breakfast with the brunch. That's that 15 minutes of sunshine that puts another lump of sugar in your coffee and another lump of chuckle in your throat. Hey, here they come now. Dick and Jane. Brunt, that is.
2: Oh, good morning, everybody.
3: Good morning, Jane.
2: Good morning, Dick. I can see here by the paper that, remember that teacher who was on trial for witchcraft, honey? Well, she found her missing contact lens in her son's ear.
3: Can I have a fact?
2: Sure, honey. But be careful. But before we get into that, I think we ought to say a few words about Jack Poet Volkswagen.
3: He makes it all possible.
2: Makes it possible, Jane. Jack Poet, just, you know, he's a poet. He doesn't know it out there on 5944 North Figueroa in Highland Park. He'll do everything for your car. He'll rent your car. He'll sell your car. He'll fix your car.
3: Change your heads.
2: Anything that you want,
3: wonderful.
2: Honey. And where is that? Again, it's the Avenue 60 turnoff.
3: 5944 North Figueroa in Highland Park,
2: Pasadena,
3: New York City.
2: That's right. And get down there as soon as you can.
3: Oh, Jane!

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Hope it got there. For I wrote him a letter a few moons ago and posted northward through the crazy, crazy snow. I wasn't greedy as so many chicks are. No request for a TV star. I didn't ask for a trip to the left bank, man. 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Write Santa that I wanted to ring. Diamond bracelet, not even things that swing like Kenton or Basie or the freshman four. I didn't want to ringside the hungry eye. Nor do I wish to be like a bird and fly real, real high. I don't want diamond watches or rings, no such things. 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Santa for just one thing. I fervently hope the old cat will bring. 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

0: Now, Edgar Rice Burroughs' Master of Grand Scale Adventure takes you beyond the limits of human experience in The People That Time Forgot. See monstrous prehistoric battles, terrifying paradactyls. See the diabolical city of human skulls. Witness a thousand nightmares, all new, never before shown. The People That Time Forgot, from American International, rated PG.
1: That Old Black Magic by Sam Sex.

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Huh? I can do better than that. I know. I missed it out. I missed it out. I didn't do good. Yeah, all right. That old bag magic was same sex.

0: Going through with tea now.
1: Can I do it over again?
0: Why? You think I can do it better?
1: Yeah. One more time.
0: I'll try my best. Let me take a rest for a few minutes.
1: All right.
2: That sounded all right in here, fellas. How about you?
3: Sounded all right to me. I don't think you can tell that.
4: No, I can't do any better than that.
2: Okay, let's go on to the next one.
4: All right.

0: Fuck me with it all. Oh, yeah.
1: Hey, Jack, what's happening?
2: I don't know.
1: Well, rumor around town says you might be thinking about going down to the shore.
2: Yeah, I think I'm going to go down to the shore.
1: What are you going to do down there?
2: I don't know. Play some video games, buy some Def Leppard t-shirts.
1: Don't forget your Motley Crue t-shirt. You know, all proceeds go to get their lead singer out of jail.
2: Uh-huh.
1: Can't wait to go down. Hey, we gonna check out the sandbar while you're down there?
2: What's the sandbar?
1: That's a place that lets 16-year-old kids drink.
2: Oh, cool.
1: Yeah, hey, guess who's gonna be there?
2: Who?
1: My favorite cover band, Crystal Shit.
2: Wow.
1: Yeah, they do a door show.

0: got AIDS. Love me two times, baby. Once for tomorrow, once cause I got AIDS.
1: Pretty good Jim Morrison impression there. I hope those guys have a good sense of humor and don't take us into court.
2: What's the court?
1: Never mind that. The important thing
2: here... You mean
1: here,
2: the people's court.
1: No, that's another story. The important thing here is that we get to the part where you ask me how I'm going to get down to the shore.
2: Oh, how you getting down to the shore?
1: Funny you should ask. I've got a car now.
2: Oh, wow. How'd you get a car?
1: Oh, my folks drove it up here from the Bahamas.
2: You're kidding.
1: It must be. The Bahamas are islands. Okay, the important thing here is that you asked me what kind of car it is.
2: What kind of car do you got?
1: I've got a bitchin' Camaro.

What do they mean? The faces in the night looking into the antique mirror of jazz. By what insistent instinct do we crowd the smoking dark and watch with our seashell ears the pounding truth break against the huge, inchoate spirit of this biggest of the little cities? And why do the stars of this spirit's music shine with such intensity upon the double zero of our blinking eyes? The questions multiply the mystery. Are we the face of Get Away From It All? Have another drink, baby. Live it up. Let's have a ball before the great big all goes up in fire and brimstone. Make mine a double and short on the soda. Clap hands in the reeling darkness and play lusty animal with the yeah, yeah, yeah of drowning night. You should have seen me when I stood on the table and the bouncer came with his tuxedo and the alcoholic air rocking with rolls of laughter after, while the ghosts of Dixieland gone white are crashing through the changes inside the saints go marching in. One for the road and hiccup home to hangover. Are we this face? Are we the face of get there, get there, get there? Who's at the Blue Note? Who's at the Sutherland? Somebody's opening at the London House. Grab a cab and seize upon the tock, ticking, ticky-tock. Should I wear the mink? Somebody said something is happening at the Cloister Inn, and the long lines form in front of the revolving door of the spinning now, now, now. Do I look all right? Keep the change. I read in Downbeat, and the smoke rises above the hubbub as the cash register LPs come alive. Mr. and Mrs. Face face up to an evening on the town. 12 conventioneers, accompanied by a driving rat-a-tat-tat, become disciples of punchline pornography, and expense accounts rise in the falling jazz, and a waiter's feet hurt. Something ends, and the applause begins. This clapping reward is bridge for the blues. Aren't you glad you came? Aren't you? Coming fine.

The Jackson 5. That you were loving somebody else. I heard it, Gladys Knight and the Pips. Roberta Flack. Quincy Jones. Isaac Hayes. The Temptations. Sammy Davis Jr. Curtis Mayfield. Nancy Wilson. Marvin Gaye. The Staple Singer. Cannonball Adderley. Ramsey Lewis. They're all getting together to save the children. Save the Children. It's a motion picture about emotion and pride and soul and music and getting it on. Save the Children from Paramount Pictures, rated G, general audiences, because everybody should save the children.

0: Here he is, ladies and gentlemen, live at Cherry's, top of the mall in beautiful downtown Niles, Ohio. Our comedy star, direct from Miami Beach, sassy but classy, Dick Caton.
1: Thank you. 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

0: Watch me get well undressed. 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
1: Good evening, ladies and gentlemen. Welcome to the Squaw Creek Country.
2: We're the talkers. 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

0: Are you looking for tokens?
1: Are you looking for tokens indeed? 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The private viewing booths located in the back of these adult shops.

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1: Gina's Jungle Room.
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13: It's the coolest, craziest, swinginest.
14: 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It's what's happening.
13: Really wild. So, go!
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13: Go!

Gawa! Hey, chimps! Grab a vine and swing on in. The jungle room is open for 2 hours once more, like we do every Friday. And this is the 69th episode of Live from Sheena's Jungle Room with yours truly, Mr. Fab. So we will be paying a tribute to the dirtiest number in the... Now all the letters are called the alphabet. What do you call all the numbers? Is there a name? The number bet. Well, it's the dirtiest number, and there's lots of songs, and they're all real good ones. So we're going to be paying a tribute to 69. And then later on the show, we got some freaky funk. I mean, like weirdo funk. They'll get you tapping your toes and shaking your booty as you are scratching your head in puzzlement. Yeah, oh, it's all happening here, as always, live at Chico's Jungle Room with Mr. Fab. And I'll see you all in the chat.

Somehow I got through the lecture, and the day came to show my work to Bulig. Again, I hitchhiked into L.A., arriving somewhat ahead of time. I rang the doorbell. Bulig opened it and said, "You're half an hour early. Come back at the proper time." I had library books with me and decided to kill two birds with one stone. So I went to the library to return the books, found some new ones, and then came back to Bulig's house and again rang the doorbell. He was furious when he opened the door. He said, "Now you're half an hour late." He took me into the house and lectured me for 2 hours on the importance of time, especially for one who proposed devoting his life to the art of music.

Gainsbourg et son Gainsbourg ont pris le ferryboat. De leur lit, par le hublot, ils regardent la côte.

Welcome to episode number 69 of Live from Sheena's Jungle Room with your man, the FAB on the FMU. We were just digging the sounds of the Hawk. Yeah, Alan Hawkshaw with Studio 69. And our man Serge Gainsbourg with his lady Jane Birkin. 69 Annie Erotique. That means 69 erotic year, as I'm sure you could have figured that. John Cage telling a story number 69 from the classic Indeterminacy. Had a band called The Vaqueros with 69. Tremolo Beer Gut covering Sonic Youth, Death Valley 69. Mr. Bobby Powell doing the 69 edition of Funky Broadway. The Sisters of Mercy covering the Stooges. And a band called The Four. That's right, that's just the name of the band. F-O-U-R, The Four. Like, come on, guys. Couldn't come up with a better name than that. Maybe they could have done shows with the band and the group. And, all these other lack of imagination type names there. But, hey, that's a great song there. And kick things off with The Maggots. Let's go in 69. And we are going to go some more. We've got The Orange Groove. Oh, boy, talk about band names. They're getting all psychedelic. I guess it's supposed to be like The Orange Grove, only The Orange Groove. Hey, don't matter. It's a nutty one that was later repurposed by 101 Strings. They just dubbed a bunch of strings on top of it for their infamous Astro Sounds album. But here's what it originally sounded like. The Orange Groove and A Bad Trip Back to 69.

Welcome back to episode number 69. Yes, this is the 69th episode of Live from Sheena's Jungle Room with Mr. Fab. You will be relieved to know that Lou Tacky has no material for today's show, so we can all heave a sigh of relief there. Hey, that was some lovely sounds from Miss Erica Stuckey. There was a girl in 69. And from the classic 69 love songs by the Magnetic Fields, yeah, oh yeah. Had a band called the B69s. They are obviously a B52s parody, covering, the Spice Girls. Still a horrible song, but at least it's more bearable in the B52s style there. Had a band called the Lost Fingers, kind of a tribute to Django Reinhardt. And that was their version of Bryan Adams' Summer of 69. You know we were going to hear it at some point, some version of that song. Had Gene Vincent with his remake of Bebopalula, 69, and The Orange Groove, A Bad Trip Back to 69. Well, last week I played new album by Mike Cooper called Dream Island of Birds, but I mixed it with an older percussion piece by Craig Grady. So I thought, you know, let's listen to them unmixed so you can hear what Mike Cooper sounds like. And for that matter, you're going to hear what Craig Grady sounds like without getting all mixed up. So we were going to demashize this album. It's all made when Mike Cooper was living on an island in the Pacific and he was recording all these boity sounds. So he took these birds and, you know, processed them and sampled them and turned them into this lovely thing we're going to hear now. It is entitled Greater Racket-Tailed Drone. Tweet, tweet.

You're listening to Sheena's Jungle Room, you naughty, naughty people. When Sheena's Jungle Room began, it was always supposed to be that slightly smoky room. A little dive bar off the side of the road where nefarious activities would take place. And the music was hot and strange and groovy. You really should listen to Mr. Fab's excellent show on Friday mornings, because this is the kind of music that he plays. The sort of thing you would hear in a smoky dive bar. All good stuff.

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Ed Fitzgerald, age 19. 5'10", black hair, brown eyes. Going home to Boston, Massachusetts. It's 4 and I'm hungry and broke. I wish I was dead.

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0: 118 East Ventura Street,
1: brown eyes,
0: Las Vegas, Nevada.
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0: 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I, too, am on the lookout for a suitable mate.
1: One of teeny's tempest.
0: My description.
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0: No description follows, so he evidently

0: possible rights. 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January 18th, 19. January 19th, 6. January 20th, 11. To hell with it, I'm gonna walk.
1: Jesus was God in the

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0: 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But they say there's a hell.
1: What the hell?
0: What the hell do they think this is?

0: 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And the best of luck to you.
1: Da da da da da da da da da.
2: Why in hell did you come anyway?
3: The music of the mad genius, Harry Parch. In the 1930s and 40s, he was homeless like a lot of people during the Depression. He was hopping on trains, riding the rails. And then when he finally got an arts grant, he was able to build his vision. These giant homemade instruments. Microtonal instruments instead of just the 7 do, re, mi notes. He had like 44 notes in an octave. I've seen the LA group Parch, and they perform on his instruments, and they are like works of sculpture. Really gotta see a live Harry Parch performance. And that is a track from his hobo days. The lyrics were 8 hitchhiker inscriptions from a highway railing at Barstow, California. Seems pretty appropriate. We had some Stan Ridgway, who was actually born in Barstow, which is so weird. It's like Barstow's in the middle of nowhere. It's in the desert. It's the place you drive through from LA to Las Vegas. So it's just odd to think that people like live there and they're born there. So Stan Ridgway with title track to Neon Mirage. And before that, This Town Called Fate. Had Los Tiki Phantoms with a all too brief cover of Morricone's The Ecstasy of Gold from The Good, the Bad, the Ugly. Man, only 51 seconds. What's up with that, Jack? We gotta hear a full-length version of that. And before The Ecstasy of Gold, we heard The Ecstasy of Exiles by Craig Grady, who also builds his own homemade instruments in a tribute to the music of the island of Anaphoria. It's an island you won't find on any map. We got Brad Lehner also performing on there, and I think Petra Hayden, I think, sings on that one. Or some of his stuff. And for you fans of Boydies tweeting, we had, oh, one of my favorite thrift store records, Tom Wilson with Lesbian Seagull. And Mike Cooper from his new album, Dream Island of Birds. We heard Greater Racket Tail Drone. I guess that's the name of the Boydie that he sampled in there. Not really sure about that. This is live from Sheena's Jungle Room. My name is Mr. Fab, and you is who you is. And we're going to get funky and freaky and weird now. We've got, like, you know, outsider funk. I think I've created yet another new genre or a subgenre. And here's one. Our late Sheena's DJ, Daryl Bullock, used to host the World's Worst Records. He used to play this track, and that's probably how I know about it. I don't know how else I would know about Mr. Lloyd Marshall with Let's Disco to the Lyrics.

You know, last night, while I was snuggled up in my coffin, trying to get myself a little sleep, the mad scientist called me on the telephone. He said, hey, brother, there's something out here you just got to see. Every time I turn up the electrodes to put Frankenstein into a trance, all he does is get off his slab and starts to do a funky soul dance. Frankenstein is a soul brother. Frankenstein is a soul brother. And by the time I arrived at the castle, there was a wild, crazy party going on. The Wolfman was playing the bongos, and Dracula was singing soul songs. The vampire band was playing rock and roll, and they tried to get me. They tried to get me up to sing. Then everybody watched as Frankenstein took the floor and started to do his funky thing. Frankenstein's a soul brother. 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

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That's it, Frankie. 1 foot up now, Frankie. 1 foot down. Let's try 2 feet up now, Frankie. 2 feet down. That's it, Frankie. You're with it, baby. You're right on, right on. That's it, Frankie. 1 foot up now. 1 foot.

This has been episode number 69. I'm already planning episode number 70, Music for Posers. Yeah, and I got visuals too. I don't really add a whole lot of pictures on the playlist, but I got a whole gang of pics. Gonna be an audiovisual spectacular next week. This has been Live from Sheena's Jungle Room with Mr. Fab. And how about like them crazy outsider funky disco tracks you just heard? Bunch of singing housewives from suburbia, the Ramapo Valley Chorus with their disco medley. Yeah, another groovy 99-cent vinyl discovery there. Had a nutty 45, Chuck Stevens, Pray for Rosemary's Baby. Even more horrific than Dr. Shock with Frankenstein is a Soul Brother. I believe Dr. Shock was one of those TV horror hosts. So, you know, those guys get an automatic pass in my book. They can do no wrong. And I'm pretty sure that's not the L.A. ska alternative band, The Untouchables. Different Untouchables with the Mark I band doing The Dragster Boy. Another wackadoodle 45. Yeah, but nothing beats Lloyd Marshall with Let's Disco to the lyrics. Well, maybe the only thing that could beat that is Dave Brubeck's classic Blue Rondo a la Turk played entirely on toy instruments. You know, one of those things, why does it exist? Another anomaly that fell into our universe, but, you know, I'm glad it did. Then we're going to trip out with Elf Freedom, a lengthy track that'll get you all psychedelicized and in the mood for Jan Turkenberg coming up next with a mellow tambourine. Well, my Sheena's Ohana, it's all been a groovy gasser, and love so much spinning these nutty tunes for y'all, hanging out with our gang in the chat. It is just a fandubulous time every Friday from 9 to 11 a.m. I'll catch you next time. And now let's tinkle, well, we're not tinkling the ivories, probably tinkling the plastics here with Mr. Robert LaFond and his toy jazz. Aloha until we meet again.

It's the Tambourine Man. Hello, Mr. Tambourine Man. Take me on a trip. On your magic

I'm ready to go anywhere. In the jingle morning, I'll come.

Hello, and welcome to the Mellow Tambourine. Coming to you live from the Netherlands, where a thunderstorm is about to commence. I can see the first drops of rain, and it's going to be spooky, the weatherman says. So if the connection fails, that's why. I hope not. Rarely happens. Today, a lot of tracks from the mp3.com Rescue Barge and some tracks of the latest album of Okapi. Okari.

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And it's a risk that is always present when you're selling to dictatorships. You just have to weigh up the probabilities and weigh that probability against the economic advantages of the trade.

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0: be the only plane of existence where the teaching be that one would choose to incarnate in order to not know his connection to God, and then discover it in this plane of existence.
1: Heaven on earth will simply be the recognition on earth of its heavenly connection.

Telegram 5 5 5 5 5 5 5 5 5 5 5 5 5 5 5 5 5 5 5 5 5 5 5 5 5 5 5 5 5 5 5 5 5 5 5 5 5 5 5 5 5 5 5 5 5 5 5 5 5 5 5 5 5 5 5 5 5 5 5 5 5 5 5 5 5 5 5 5 5 5 5 5 5 5 5 5 5 5 5 5 5 5 5 5 5 5 5 5 5 5 5 5 5 5 5 5 5 5 5 5 5 5 5 5 5 5 5 5 5 5 5 5 5 5 5 5 5 5 5 5 5 5 5 5 5 5 5 5 5 5 5 5 5 5 5 5 5 5 5 5 5 5 5 5 5 5 5 5 5 5 5 5 5 5 5 5 5 5 5 5 5 5 5 5 5 5 5 5 5 5 5 5 5 5 5 5 5 5 5 5 5 5 5 5 5 5 5

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And that was another episode of The Mellow Tambourine. Yes, I had a feeling time flew today as well. Next week, there will be even more tracks that I found on the mp3.com rescue barge. And Frame Dougie Louder on Monday will have only... Is that right? No. Mostly mp3.com rescue barge tracks. And an album of the week by Frank Zappa. And tomorrow I will be filling in for M.H. Lee, trying to sound as Duke Joint Gold as possible. And that was the news. More importantly, coming up next, Veni Vidi Vinyl with DJ Roman Angelos. I hope you liked the show. Thanks for listening. Thanks for staying around in the chat. Take care. Defy the weather. Take care. Bye.

Welcome everyone to Vanny Vidi Vinyl. I am your host, DJ Roman Angelos. Thanks for joining me on a Friday. Some nice weather here in Brooklyn, Italy's fourth largest city, as I like to say. I heard someone say this morning, "Oh, it feels like San Diego-y," and I couldn't tell if they were saying that's a good thing or a bad thing. Generally, us New Yorkers, we speak ill of San Diego, have a bit of a sarcastic thing. Anyway, welcome to Sheena's Jungle Room. We just heard Marcello Giambini with Yo Dude. There's Sabata. We learned the other week that Sabata is one of the fastest guns in the West. You can't beat him, so I don't even know why they're trying. Before that, La Mia Vita by Louis Cell. And a fun one, Piacere Sequence from Teo Ussuelli. And I believe that one is featured on one of the Beat It Cinecittà comps. And, you know, she's saying sexually throughout the entire thing. But it doesn't get too sexual. I'm going to tell you a quick story about a time I queued up the wrong record when I was performing some of this music live, playing some of this music live for an Italian soundtrack night. And I queued it up on a song I didn't really realize I was playing, and I was like, this one's fine. About a minute and a half in, comes someone with a screaming orgasm. And you haven't seen discomfort until you look at the faces out in the crowd or wherever you're at, and they're just listening to a random screaming orgasm happening in the middle of a song. What do you do? How do you recover from that? I can't remember. I just know to check my stuff now. Samba Mirage before that, Paolo Ferrara with Percussion Blues, and we started off with Ready Money by Roberto Conrado. We're gonna jam out to some Roberto Bregadio next, and I got some fun Croatian Yugoslavian beat as well, some space thematic songs, some wild covers. So stay tuned with me, DJ Roman Angelos, here on Sheena's Jungle Room, WFMU, Vanny Vidi Vinyl. Let's get on with the music with Erica Sequence 18.

Cicogna. Tonica e dominante with Cicogna. I love that guy coming over, telling us what's going on. You're here on a Friday afternoon, 2:46 p.m. here on the east coast of the USA. And this is Veni Vidi Vinyl, playing you the finest in Italian soundtrack, beats, and also Balkan pop, Turkish psych, some Bulgarian stuff coming later, all around the Roman Empire. And we were listening to some Barish Mancho with Eri Eri Doru Doru, which is a sick track. And that is the B-side to Hal Hal, which is probably Barish Mancho's most famous track. And man, A-side, B-side, more like A and A. Zatlia Balla, before that, Tema Zapap, Parlami from Ipiramas, and a little ode to the first man in space, Yuri Gagarin, from Quartet's Problem. And we started out with some Roberto Pregadillo with Erica. So yeah, we took a little trip. Little trip to Turkey. Little trip to Croatia. And we're going to get back into it with some Gianni Morandi. I'm going to play some more Italiano music with Scende la Pioggia.

Giuliano Sorgini with Pursuit. And if you hear those sirens, man, I'm pulling over for that guy. He sounds scary. Before that, Armando Trovaioli with the theme from Il Commissario Pepe, or Police Chief Pepe. Pepe. Pepe. This is DJ Roman Angelos, and you're here with me, Veni Vidi Vinyl, playing Italian soundtrack and beats and music from other places in the former Roman Empire. Speaking of, we had some Ritz Ortolani with I Giorni Deliri, Delira, Gianni Marchetti with Bali Streets, Linda Bella Linda, and then a fun cover, Naxeri To Fegari. Or there's a Bad Moon on the Rise, a CCR cover. And man, I ain't heard a cover as wild as that since the Osmonds covered Steely Dan. Kind of had that sort of vibe to it. It's like, wow, we have gone way off the mark. And the other week, or a few months ago even, I played a Turkish cover of Down on the Corner. And it got me thinking, is it time for me to put together the ultimate foreign covers of CCR compilation? You tell me. What did we have before that? Felicita, Felicita from Brunetta. Sandy Shaw with Che Effetto Mi Fa. Franco Chiari with Snoopy EC. E, letter C, not ice in Italian. Or is it? Anyway. And we started with Scende la Pioggia, a Turtles cover, Eleanor, from Gianni Morandi. Thanks to everyone hanging out on the message board. We're having a conversation about Greek, the Greek language, who studied Greek in college or wherever. So if you studied Greek, you want to impress some people, come on over to the message board and say hi. We're going to get going. We're going to hear some more soundtrack. We're going to hear some tracks from Sababa 5, some tracks from Outer Space. So stay tuned. Veni Vidi Vinyl, Roman Angelos, and here's some Walter Rizzati.

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All right. Well, thank you for hanging out with me today on Veni Vidi Vinyl. I'm your host, DJ Roman Angelos. We got the Flange and the Frigate coming up next with DJ Gigi. And what do we hear? Well, we heard Dark Hands from Giancarlo Barigozzi from a record called Woman's Colors. And that was just reissued on vinyl. So if you like what you heard and you like flute-oriented funk, then you should go out and grab that record, and it's got a great cover. I think Mr. Eric Adrian Lee made that cover, who he has made a lot of the reissue covers of the Italian records. So check that one out. Nini's group with Hikaru 2000, Silvano Dauria, and Era del Orso with Porto Camelli. And, you know, we're playing a bunch of covers here today, and I picked up this record from the Forminx, and it said A Hard Day's Night. Well, I just assumed it was a cover of, I don't know, A Hard Day's Night, but it was their own song, so take that, John and Paul. Mi si spezza il cuore, Franco Godi with Adamo Gepamella, Trumpet Shake from Peppino De Luca, Piesena NLO. Okay, so that was a Bulgarian record put out by the state meant to commemorate Georgi Ivanov, who was the first Bulgarian cosmonaut. Piesena NLO, meaning song for, and then as far as I understand, NLO is the Russian or maybe Bulgarian version of UFO. So there you go. It's a song for a UFO. Before that, Sababa 5 with Namdar, and we started out with Walter Rizzati, L'ultima ore della notte. As always, thanks for joining me here on Sheena's Jungle Room, WFMU. And we're going to close out the hour with some, who are we going to play? Some Bruno Nicolai. And also, we're going to start throwing in some Francois de Roubaix. I figured it's time to start including the Gauls in our Roman Empire show. If it was good enough for Claudius, then it's good enough for us, right? And also, Francois de Roubaix kicks ass. Thank you again, Bruno Nicolai.

waft up Kensington High Street. Freak out the ad lib. Grab some kinky boots in Carnaby Street. You're listening to the Flange and Frigate, the very best of 60s and 70s British invasion, with me, DJ Gigi, the blue-haired hippie.

Hello and welcome to the Flangen Frigate. I am your host, DJ Georgie Girl, the blue-haired hippie. Thank you, dear DJ Roman. You have just heard the pretty things balloon burning because the theme of today's show is heat. Heat and a heat wave. Yes, in the United Kingdom we are in the middle of a heat wave. I don't have a lot of time to talk to you today, which is just as well because my brain has melted. So let me take you into the first section with Leviathan and Flames. 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

That was 10 years after, and as the sun still burns away, before that was the foundations where the fire burns, before that was harsh reality, heaven and hell, and we started with Leviathan and flames. Yeah, very, very, very, very, very hot. Just want to say, just in case you didn't know, the United Kingdom is made of brick. Essentially, we live in an oven. Hence why we all complain when it gets very hot. So let me take you into the next section with Mick Ronson, White Light, White Heat. 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

Also, I have every door and window open in the flange today, so you may hear noises from outside in the street, or perhaps Mr. Peaslin out in the garden. You have just heard Cellophane at the cover of Arthur Brown's Fire. Before that was Deep Purple and Burn. Before that was Heads, Hands and Feet, Hot Property. And we started with Mick Ronson, White Light, White Heat. All songs about general hotness and burning and flames and hell, etc. So let me take you into the next section with Poet and the one-man band. 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

0: That was Elma Gentry's velvet opera Flames. Before that was Genesis Burning Rope. Before that was Oak Apple Day, Oceans of Fire. And we started with Poet and the one-man band Light My Fire and Burn My Lamp. I have tried, people said, fill up hot water bottles with water, but then freeze them. I tried that, didn't do anything to the temperature, we just ended up with a very damp bed. From the condensation, does anybody have any little tips for sleeping? Please and thank you. Let me take you into the next section with Long John Baldry. Let's burn down the cornfield. 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
1: Let's burn down the cornfield. Let's burn down the cornfield. And we can listen.

make love to you. What it was, now you hide behind the old oak tree. You hide behind the old oak tree. Now we need to stay out of danger. Lord.

That was Labby Siffre, Hot and Dirty in the City. Before that was Roxy Music, Both Ends Burning. Before that was John Mayall, Burning Sun, and we start with Long John Baldry, Let's Burn Down the Cornfield. So this Monday, 4 p.m. Eastern, here on Sheena's Jungle Room, I will be filling in for Space Brother. On Stop Hitting Yourself, I'm doing 60s artists that went glam in an attempt to kind of kickstart their careers again. People like Marty Wilde, etc. Come join me, 4 p.m. Eastern, Monday, here on Sheena's Jungle Room, as I fill in for Space Brother and Stop Hitting Yourself. So let me take you into the next section with the Hollies, Burn, Fire, Burn. 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

2 p.m. Eastern here on Sheena's Jungle Room. Kitchen Sink, it will be our 90th show, so I am giving you a feast of Barry Gray Joe 90. To mark our 90th show, plus Thunderbirds and Captain Scarlet and Stingray and Fireball XL5, etc., please come and join me. So let me take you into the final section of this week's show with Quintessence and Burning Bush. 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

That was Budgie, and appropriately hot as a docker's armpit. Before that was the Groundhogs, Natchez Burning. Before that was Ron Wood, I Can Feel the Fire. And we started with Quintessence and Burning Bush. So all of these songs have been because there is a heatwave in the UK. They are promising rain this weekend. Just a little bit, just to take it down, just a notch. Please, please, please. Thank you. As I said on Kitchen Sink on Wednesday after today's show, I shall go back out into the Flange and Frigate Garden and sit in the pond if anyone wants to come and chat to me. I am going to leave you, though, with T-Rex and Hot Love. Please know you are heard, you are held, you are seen, and you are most, most definitely loved. I have been DJ Georgia Girl, the blue-haired hippie, and this has been the Flange and Frigate. See you next week.

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5: We're going to be passengers on the first rocket to the moon. We'll live in this rocket for 8 days and nights. We're going 250,000 miles into space to circle the moon and then return to Earth. We're on a mountain near the equator. On the launching field, our rocket ship points straight up, its tail resting on a metal ring set over a big hole in the ground. That's so the blast of the rockets won't hurt anything.
4: Moon.

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0: Captain to passengers, fasten safety belts, please. 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
1: You won't need your wallet here, 1,000 miles from the atmosphere.
2: Ooh.
1: We're on the first moon rocket, but someday men will be traveling to the planets. There are 9 important planets circling our sun.
3: Little Mercury is first.
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9: And far out frigid Pluto swings.
5: But little Mercury is first.
0: Why can't we go to the planets now?
1: There just isn't time. Why, Pluto, for instance, is 3,800,000,000 miles from the sun.
0: Well, say, if we can't go to a planet, why can't we visit a star?
1: That's even farther.

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0: 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That is why we can see it from the Earth.
1: We are swinging around the other side.
0: Do you know we're the first people ever to see the other side of the moon?
2: Why, there's another moon shining ahead.
0: That's not a moon, that's the Earth, our planet. And we're going back.

0: turning.
1: Now we're turning. 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
0: Captain to crew, open rocket door. 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
2: Hooray! Atta boy! What's all the cheering about?
1: They're cheering first round trip to the moon.

The Raymond Scott Quintet comes to the microphone with a brand new composition. For the first time anywhere tonight, we hear Scott's ultra-modern Harlem Hillbilly.

good hello, everybody. Welcome to another damned edition of the Damned Hour of Crap. I am your so-called host, Dono. Back after 2 weeks, and I am back to torture you all over again. Well, not so much torture. It's all Raymond Scott this time. I'm doing the third and final Raymond Scott in my Raymond Scott trilogy, featuring Raymond Scott, of course. And this time we're going to be focusing on a couple of outputs from Mr. Scott. That is the Raymond Scott Quintet. Quintet, yeah, okay, I'm trying fancy words here. And his commercial work. The commercial stuff is from the Jingle Workshop 2 CD set, came out about a little over 6 years ago. So every radio show has its sponsor, so we have ours here, but it's for stuff that has been dead for at least 30 years, so I don't think I'm breaking any FCC laws here. Matter of fact, this whole internet thing isn't covered by FCC. What the hell am I talking about? We start at the top of this whole shindig by Rocket to the Moon. You know, a lot of bands, fans on collage bands, sneak bits and pieces of that in their work. Three weeks ago, I did a remixed of Raymond Scott show with, starting off with The Rocket Show, Don Joyce from Over the Edge. After that, Harlem Hillbilly, Hypnotist in Hawaii, commercials from Swell, Frosting. Who sells frosting? Oh, no, people still sell frosting. Who the hell uses the word swell these days over the age of 5? I do not know. There's a tingle in the taste of Fitger's beer. Bottled soft drink serenade by the Glass Container Institute. I don't think they're around anymore either. After that, the usual standbys in the Raymond Scott catalog. Dinner music for a pack of Hungry Cannibals, Swing Swing Mother-in-Law, Moment Whimsical, and a couple of versions of the same ad, Lady Gaylord from Ideal Toys. You get the idea. All right, folks, that's going to be the rhythm for this week's show. Don't know what else to bore you with, so I'm going to shut up and press the play button. All right, folks, see you on the other side.

The quintet plays a lucky strike extra. A modernistic march, a yodel, and an echo are the basis of Raymond Scott's newest composition, A Boy Scout in Switzerland.

A Lucky Strike Extra. We hear Raymond Scott's ingenious blend of his own Oriental melody with Turkish themes of Beethoven and Mozart as the quintet presents for the first time tonight, Turkish Mishmash.

folks, we ended out with another two versions of the same damn spot. Let's have a sack full of Crystal Hamburgers. Now, that's a brand I know that's still around, I'm guessing, because the only real Crystal's hamburger joint I know of is on Bourbon Street in New Orleans. They're another variation of White Castle, you know, small burgers, a lot of them in a big bag. That's their big go-to right there. And like I said, it's on Bourbon Street, so if you barely survive a night on Bourbon Street, get yourself what I may think is a cheap, something cheap to throw in your stomach. Let's see, the only candy bar, Fifth Avenue. Song of the Milk Bottle Moppets, again by those sneaky people at the Glass Container Institute. Wait a minute, gotta do that. All right, the music you heard, Steeplechase, Twilight and Turkey, Turkish Mishmash. More commercial spots, The Right Car, The Right Price, Chrysler. Yeah, Chrysler's still in business, but they're definitely not selling the cars back then compared to today. Cars back then had so much steel in them, they were like Sherman tanks on the road. Good news, there's Ham's Beer. They're gone. Look for that Hot Point difference. Hot Point's around, but got it. It has been bought and sold so many times. I don't think, you know, shell of its former self. Before that, the quintet goes to a dance, Tobacco Auctioneer and Boy Scout in Switzerland. All right, folks, we are going to steamroll, continue with this so-called stupid radio show concept. Next track I'm going to play is Yesterday's Ice Cubes, Reckless Night on Board on an Ocean Liner, and Pretty Petticoat number 2, and we go off the deep end from there. I will be returning. See you on the other side.

Now we're swinging in, friends. We meaning a novelty group that boasts of a horn or two, a fancy bit of piano, a bass, a drum, and well, goodness knows what'll creep up before this quarter hour's over. But swing is the order of the day, and smart swing, sweet swing, even going so far as to get some real old low-down Harlem tired music. Here's number one. Get this. Yesterday's ice cubes are water today.

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0: Ham's beer.
1: Ham's beer. 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
0: That's right. That's right.
1: Isn't that what I said before?
0: I don't know.
1: Ham's beer.
2: Ham. Right here, please. Okay. Right. My take number. Don't get too loud, trombones, please. I'm going to turn your head up here. Swing like crazy, but don't get too loud. In this squarish style, swing like mad.
3: Some more beer for the refrigerator.
1: That wonderful beer, Ham's beer.
3: If you're out of Ham's beer in the refrigerator,
1: then get some more Ham's beer.
3: When you have a glass of Ham's, you'll feel like you're there.
4: In the land of sky blue waters.
3: If you're low on beer in the refrigerator,
1: better get some more beer, 'cause the weekend will

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1: Pam's beer for the refrigerator.
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3: 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Now smile up and swing and sound up. Okay? One. 44. One, two.
1: Some more beer for the refrigerator.
0: That wonderful beer, Ham's beer.
1: If you're out of Ham's beer in the refrigerator,
0: then get some more Ham's beer.
1: When you have a glass of Ham's, you'll feel like you're there.

0: All right, folks, we're not done with Ham's beer. Their data's a doorknob, but that doesn't stop us as a society putting it on a silver CD and playing it on WFMU. Especially beyond the nostalgia factor. I don't know anybody alive today that still drinks Ham's beer. Like I said, if Ham's beer is still out there on the streets. Better get some more beer. And it's credit to Raymond Scott and Mel Torme, who did a lot of, before he hit big, he did a lot of commercial work. And that was certainly one of them. And he got to see how the sausage was made behind the mic and boards. Raymond Scott tried to, I won't say dominate, but he tried to control these sessions as much as he could. Before that, War Dance for Wooden Indians, The Happy Farmer, Girl at the Typewriter, Suicide Cleft, you got me. And for a commercial spot, three different versions of The Tingling Taste of Sprite, vocal, instrumental, and French version. Kind of interesting. I think if you got the Something Weird Drive-In Intermission Collection, there's a drive-in film advertising sprite that has this same music. I did not know it was Raymond Scott until I got the Jingle Workshop. So, holy crap, it makes sense. Matter of fact, if you miss your Something Weird drive-in collection, I understand they put out a two-disc set Blu-ray of all their intermission films, and I'm kind of tempted to pick up on that. Before that, Pretty Petticoat 2, Reckless Nights on Board on an Ocean Liner, and Yesterday's Ice Cubes. And that does it for my end of the Hour of Crap. The show will continue on for the next 90 minutes or so, by accident. Any programming notes? Nope, not this time. I mean, I got to take a quick look at something here. Nope, nothing special. Nope, so there is something special next week, and I misidentified this. It's June 5th. Let's look at the calendar, shall we? July. No, it's not July. I don't think anybody can take that. July 5th of next week, ladies and germs, Otis returns to the Jungle Room. So I don't have to play the closing theme. Things will be less lonely on this end of Friday, I'm happy to say. I don't know how Otis has pulled this off this time, because, you know, time difference. But, yeah, Otis will be following this show next week. So the hellish hellscape is not over yet. And before I list off some of the stuff I'll be playing on the outs this week's, the whatever of Over the Edge is, since we're playing advertising, old advertising by an insane audio genius, one of many advertising secret themed shows from Don Joyce. March 1980 something, either 1983 or 1986, it's not clear. But it's one, and I did not know this, Don Joyce does a lengthy series of shows with advertising secrets. So this is one of many. And if I get really desperate for programming, I might as well edit those advertising secrets in one three-hour show. I don't want to be that much of a lazy butthead about this, but, temptation. Could have been worse, folks. Could be 3 hours of me eating Pop-Tarts. Anyways, that is going to end the show. Leading up to the show, I will be playing tracks of the quintet plays Carmine, Oil Gusher, in an 18th century drawing room. I'm playing some commercials for Vicks. I know those guys are still around. I'm going to sneak in some Warner Brothers cartoon music as arranged by Carl Stalling. Because they, as you all know, being you are the WFMU audience, at quite use bits and pieces of Raymond Scott's music in their scoring of their Looney Tunes. My brain is farting. So I'm going to play a track from the great, great, great collection, the Carl Starling Project. Somewhere in there, I'll be playing Powerhouse and other cuts from the early 50s. Oops. Oops, I touched my microphone. And a couple more spots, The Wing Thing and County Fair, Because. All right, folks, that's about it for me, but the show will continue. My heart carries on. That's about it. Well, that's about all I can bore you with. My thanks to DJ Georgie Girl for the lead up. Apologies and thanks. My thanks to Otis Futter, who you will hear personally. His show is live, I'm guessing. After the show next week, the usual suspects, Mark Time, Mr. Fabulous, David, the weatherman out there somewhere, I know he is. Mike Rogers, get well out there, and to all of you for putting up with this stuff. And hats off to the Mahi Mahi room. All right, folks, that's about it for my end of the whole thing. Good day, good luck, because we sure as hell are going to need it. Bye, y'all.
1: There's one thing I hate, all the noise.

About 2 years ago, Moss International came to us with a project. They needed a jingle for Vicks medicated cough drops, but the specifications were not just another spot. The air was just too crowded with musical commercials as it was, and a distinctive new sound had to be found. That, ladies and gentlemen, was the trigger that got us started in this new area of electronic music and advertising. This is the first version of our electronic music machine, the one used to create our earliest electronic spot, or semi-electronic spot to be more exact. The singing voice you will hear in this next tape is not electronic, not at all. It's Dorothy's. I'd better add the cough is not electronic either. Okay, chuck the tape.

0: today. When you're coughing and your throat is raw and sore, it makes good sense to fix it quick. Remember, Vic medication makes the difference. Get Vic's medicated cough drops. Pick up a pack or two today. 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
1: Pancho era feliz, hasta que la persistente tos del resfriado arruinó su sueño. 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

tip is longer than usual, extends much deeper into your engine, so carbon and lead deposits that collect on just plain plugs are burned away by the flame. Bow!

0: wing thing. 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
1: This is the only genuine replica of the wing astronauts will use for re-entry from space. Start this powerful Thunderhead engine and the wing thing takes off like a plane the very first time you try it. It climbs like an eagle. Even after the motor cuts out, it continues to soar, to dive, and to glide.
0: The wing thing. The wing thing from Gilbert.
1: It flies the very first time you try it, even if you've never flown before. 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Control it yourself or fly it free flight.
0: It's the wing thing.
1: The wing thing from Gilbert. Look at Gilbert toys first. They last.
2: Oh, where is my county fair?

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0: Well, now you have done it. You broke the jungle room stream, and now you're stuck with 30 minutes of bonus crap. That's right. That dummy, Don O, is now left alone to end today's programming in any way and any length of time he feels like it. It could be 15 minutes, 30 minutes, or hell, even an hour worth of crap like the residents farting in concert or a bootleg recording of me sneezing. Either way, the smelly wind blows, you're stuck with this bonus crap. Suck in, all in, crappers. You may haven't asked for it, but you deserve it.
1: Nothing happens until someone buys something.
2: That is correct.

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1: Smooth, creamy smoke. Marlin cigarettes. Marlin cigarettes.
2: He walks down the marble corridor to his office.

0: Nah, I don't like that.
1: Well, try just putting a, even if it takes a hair more time, putting a little bit more of a wry thing on correct.
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3: 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The first cut on this record has been cross-format focused for airplay success. As you well know, a record must break on radio in order to actually provide a living for the artists involved. Up until now, you've had to make these record-breaking decisions on your own, relying only on perplexing intangibilities like taste and intuition. But now, there's a better way. The cut that follows is the product of newly developed compositional techniques based on state-of-the-art marketing analysis technology. This cut has been analytically designed to break on radio, and it will, sooner or later. For the station that breaks it first, the benefits are obvious. You lead the pack. Yes, no matter what share of this crazy market you do business in, no other release is going to satisfy your corporation's current idea of good radio like this one. On this cut, we're working together on the same wavelength in scientific harmony. But remember, this cut is constructed for multi-market breaking now. Don't waste valuable research with needless delay. We've done the hard work of ensuring your success. The final step is up to you. Special designer song follows in 5, 4, 3, 2, 1.

is correct. That is correct. That is correct. That is correct.

0: is selling everything.
1: You're selling everything.
0: Out. We don't care about money. Just
1: out. Grab me and get those creek. Suzette. Oh, Rooney Mo, Mac Baltimore, selling out.
2: That is correct.

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1: 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There's a product for everything you do.
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